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Scattered showers and thunderstorms around this evening. Scattered areas of rain overnight. Mostly cloudy and mild with lows in the lower 60s. Rain likely at times Friday with a chance of thunderstorms, mainly afternoon. Mostly cloudy and humid tomorrow with highs in the lower to middle 70s. Lows near 60 degrees Friday night. Scattered showers and storms passing through at times on Saturday. High 75 to 80 degrees. I'm meteorologist David Boyd in the Storm Track 5 Weather Center. 88.

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1: Going through this journey with muscular dystrophy with my son, Will. He is 23. He is wheelchair bound. He goes to college 2 days a week. You know, and he faces challenges of his own, but he doesn't let it get the best of him. And we currently are in active heart failure with him. He's continuing to retain fluid, but on the upper side of that, he looks good. We're not having any other symptoms than the fluid. So in a way, I feel like God has got him stable in that aspect. And I would want to say this to any special needs parent. It is tiring. We do get worn out. We do get to the place that we're like, how can we go on? But then we look at them and their strength. And then we have to be like, okay, God, we need that kind of strength that they have. So they kind of witness to us. It's just amazing of what he can go through and what a witness he can be and an inspiration to so many.
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And we're here to remind you every song and every testimony you hear on 88.3 WCQR is a God story.

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Scattered showers and thunderstorms around this evening. Scattered areas of rain overnight. Mostly cloudy and mild with lows in the lower 60s. Rain likely at times Friday with a chance of thunderstorms, mainly afternoon. Mostly cloudy and humid tomorrow with highs in the lower to middle 70s. Lows near 60 degrees Friday night. Scattered showers and storms passing through at times on Saturday, high 75 to 80 degrees. I'm meteorologist David Boyd in the Storm Track Weather Center. 88.

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1: Years ago, when I was going through some struggles in my life, I actually went through a drive-thru, and while we're doing that drive-thru challenge where somebody would buy your meal or buy your drink or whatever, and I wasn't listening to WCQR at that point in time, and someone bought my meal, and they left a little message saying, you know, it was the challenge from the radio station. 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

Scattered showers and thunderstorms around this evening. Scattered areas of rain overnight. Mostly cloudy and mild with lows in the lower 60s. Rain likely at times Friday with a chance of thunderstorms, mainly afternoon. Mostly cloudy and humid tomorrow with highs in the lower to middle 70s. Lows near 60 degrees Friday night. Scattered showers and storms passing through at times on Saturday. Highs 75 to 80 degrees. I'm meteorologist David Boyd in the Storm Track 5 Weather Center. 80.

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1: I was driving down the road and I was talking to God about a situation I was in, and I was having a difficult time, and I was like, God, I just need a sign from you to let me know that I'm on the right track. And I literally looked up, and there's a little church on the side of the road, on a back road that I don't normally take, and the church billboard sign said, if you're looking for a sign from God, this is it. And I mean, I was just wowed. I literally turned around, parked my car in their parking lot, took a picture of it, and I just keep it because it just reminds me that even though sometimes I feel like my problems are big and God ain't hearing me, you know, it just reminds me that He takes time and He listens and cares enough to give me an answer on the side of the road. I just thought that was amazing.
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Scattered showers and thunderstorms around this evening. Scattered areas of rain overnight. Mostly cloudy and mild with lows in the lower 60s. Rain likely at times Friday with a chance of thunderstorms, mainly afternoon. Mostly cloudy and humid tomorrow with highs in the lower to middle 70s. Lows near 60 degrees Friday night. Scattered showers and storms passing through at times on Saturday, highs 75 to 80 degrees. I'm meteorologist David Boyd in the Storm Track 5 Weather Center. 80.

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1: Years ago, when I was going through some struggles in my life, I actually went through a drive-thru. 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And someone bought my meal and they left a little message saying, you know, that was the challenge from the radio station. And so I ended up turning on the radio station that day. And honestly, I haven't turned it off since then. That's all I listen to. And then I've got my husband and my kids. That's all we all listen to. And it's been going, gosh, probably 6-7 years now. And I think it makes you more positive, you know, listening to the stories and the songs, and they're just inspirational.
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1: I was driving down the road and I was talking to God about a situation I was in, and I was having a difficult time, and I was like, God, I just need a sign from you to let me know that I'm on the right track. And I literally looked up, and there's a little church on the side of the road on a back road that I don't normally take. And the church billboard sign said, if you're looking for a sign from God, this is it. And I mean, I was just wowed. I literally turned around, parked my car in their parking lot, took a picture of it, and I just keep it because it just reminds me that even though sometimes I feel like my problems are big and God ain't hearing me, you know, it just reminds me that He takes time and He listens and cares enough to give me an answer on the side of the road. I just thought that was amazing.
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0: Psalm 111 verse 10 tells us, "The fear of the Lord is the beginning of wisdom. All those who practice it have a good understanding. His praise endures forever."
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0: To fear the Lord is to live as if God is who He says He is, to treat God as real in every part of life. When we do as the entirety of Psalm 11 calls us to, remembering His mighty works, considering His character and nature, recognizing the miracle of His work in our lives, doing all this alongside fellow believers, we are moved to fear the Lord. We are moved to awe and worship and wonder and ultimately joy, no matter our circumstances. Our lives become shaped accordingly, governed by who God is and what He has done. This is the beginning of wisdom, the beginning of living with godly skill, living according to God's design for reality. When we fear the Lord, we live life with God's will and God's heart as our compass. And the last line of the psalm leaves no doubt as to the posture of our hearts as we fear the Lord and walk with Him. Praise, His praise endures forever. We are a rejoicing people because of who God is and all He has done. How could we not be? No matter our circumstances. After all, God has not changed or diminished. How could we not be from this day to our final day? His praise endures forever, and we get to participate in it.
1: Author-speaker Barnabas Piper is a pastor at Emmanuel Nashville. 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
1: I was driving down the road and I was talking to God about a situation I was in, and I was having a difficult time, and I was like, God, I just need a sign from you to let me know that I'm on the right track. And I literally looked up, and there's a little church on the side of the road on a back road that I don't normally take, and the church billboard sign said, if you're looking

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0: got him stable in that aspect. And I would want to say this to any special needs parent, it is tiring. We do get worn out. We do get to the place that we're like, how can we go on? But then we look at them and their strength, and then we have to be like, okay, God, we need that kind of strength that they have. So they kind of witness to us. It's just amazing of what he can go through and what a witness he can be and an inspiration to so many.
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1: Hey, good morning to you and happy Friday. My name is Adam. Our good buddy Rhonda has got the day off, lucky her, right? Long Memorial Day weekend. I'm already jealous. 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
2: Rain likely at times Friday with a chance of thunderstorms, mainly afternoon. Mostly cloudy and humid with highs in the low to mid-70s. Lows near 60 Friday night. Scattered showers and storms passing through at times Saturday, highs 75 to 80. Partly sunny skies on Sunday, with a good chance of showers and scattered storms for part of the day, highs near 80. I'm meteorologist David Boyd in the Storm Track 5 Weather Center. 88.

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Thank you for making it possible.

Good morning and welcome in. My name is Adam. Our good buddy Rhonda has the day off. Well, let's get the day going with the Daily Power Verse here at 88.3 WCQR. And today it is 1 Corinthians 13, or otherwise known as the Love Chapter. This is 1 Corinthians 13, verse 7. Love never gives up, never loses faith, is always hopeful, and endures through every circumstance. And this is a powerful picture of what real love is. It's not the easy kind of love that always shows up when things are easy or simple, but it's the kind of love that stays. It's the kind of love that believes, the kind of love that hopes, the kind of love that chooses grace and patience and faithfulness, even when life gets hard. And that's the thing, life is going to get hard. And this is also a perfect picture of God's love, because his love is perfect. God's love for you does not give up. It does not run out. It does not walk away when things get messy. And because we have received that kind of love from him, we can ask him to help us give that

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Good morning, and thanks for listening in here at WCQR. My name is Adam, and there are so many incredible Christian artists that you can hear every single day at WCQR. For me, there's one that has always stood out. We got to do an event with Micah Tyler a few years ago, and he was just such a genuine, down-to-earth guy. And as he has continued to grow, and God has continued to use him, and as he puts out new music, it's just so centered on wanting to bring the glory to God. And so his new song really hit home with me. And the title of it's called Perfectly. And here's the thing. I am a recovering perfectionist. Every single day I have to, you know, give up and die to self because I want to do things perfectly, or I want to let that perfectionism win. Now, here's the heart behind Micah Tyler's song Perfectly. And it is such a needed reminder, not just for me, but for all of us. And it's that God does not wait for us to get everything cleaned up before he loves us. And that's the good news, right? Because most of us know what it's like to carry mistakes or regret or just the pressure of somehow I have to be better before we can come to God. But grace doesn't work that way. The message of this song is not that we have to be perfect to be loved by God. It's that we are perfectly loved by a perfect Savior. In the middle of our weakness, in the middle of our imperfection, in the places that we still need Jesus to work in us, God meets us there. So I want that to sink in as you listen to this song here. It's Micah Tyler's newest, and it's called Perfectly.

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2: 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And so I ended up turning on the radio station that day, and honestly, I haven't turned it off since then. That's all I listen to, and then I've got my husband and my kids. 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
5: Rain likely at times Friday, with a chance of thunderstorms, mainly afternoon. Mostly cloudy and humid, with highs in the low to mid-70s. Lows near 60 Friday night. Scattered showers and storms passing through at times Saturday. Highs 75 to 80. Partly sunny skies on Sunday, with a good chance of showers and scattered storms for part of the day. Highs near 80. I'm meteorologist David Boyd in the Storm Track 5 Weather Center. 80.

It is time for a little bit of coffee and a whole lot of Jesus. Hey, good morning to you. My name is Adam. Our good buddy Rhonda has the day off, but I'm so glad I get to spend some time with you here at 88.3 WCQR. So have you ever had one of those days where you needed peace, like real peace, like actual peace, not everything fixed? You don't always need that. Not every problem solved, just the kind of peace that helps you take a deep breath and keep going. Isaiah 26:3 says, "You will keep in perfect peace those whose minds are stayed on you." That means peace doesn't come from, you know, perfect grades, perfect kids, perfect schedule, or a perfect outcome. Peace comes when we keep bringing our thoughts to God again and again and again, no matter how many times it takes. So whether you're walking through end of school year chaos, family stress, work pressure, or just a season where nothing feels settled, remember this: peace isn't found when everything finally works out, because it rarely does. Peace is found in the one who holds it all together. So today I encourage you, me, all of us to take a deep breath, fix our mind on him, because he is steady even when life is not.

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And we're here to remind you every song and every testimony you hear on 88.3 WCQR is a God story.

Hey, good morning, and thanks for listening and joining me here at 88.3 WCQR. And as we get ready for the Memorial Day weekend, whether you're hitting the roads, the trails, or even just the walking path, make sure you take the WCQR app with you wherever you go. 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There's also devotions. There's a prayer wall. And there's also a way that you can connect and let us know how you're listening, where you're listening, or what's going on in your life as well. 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

Is it a good thing when someone says, oh, you remind me so much of your mom or your dad? Hey, good morning. Thanks for listening here at 88.3 WCQR. My name is Adam, and I heard this quote the other day. Now, I've heard I've heard people say, you remind me so much of your, you know, dad, mom, whatever. But what came after that, whenever I heard this quote, has just kind of been living rent-free in my head over the last couple of weeks, because it flipped it to my kids. To if you're a parent and somebody comes up to your kids years down the road and says, oh, you remind me so much of your dad or your mom. As the parent, it's up to us to make that a good thing, to make it a compliment or to make it an insult. And so I've been thinking about that because, you know, my girls are hopefully still a little bit too young for somebody to be like, oh, you remind me of your dad. But the reality is what I do today is going to impact them years down the road. And so that has put such a just a new perspective on how I, you know, either discipline them or, you know, how I, you know, encourage them toward obedience or how I just share Jesus with them, but also my own actions. How do I respond when somebody cuts me off in the traffic and Claire's in the back seat? How do I respond when life doesn't go my way and my kids are there and they see that? What are they going to say? What are they going to pick up? So later on in their life, when someone tells them, hey, you remind me so much of your dad, I hope and pray it's a compliment.

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1: Hey, good morning to you and happy Friday. My name is Adam. Our good buddy Rhonda has got the day off. Lucky her, right? Long Memorial Day weekend. I'm already jealous. 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I know Warriors Pass State Park, Sycamore Shoals State Park down in Elizabeth. 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
2: Rain likely at times Friday with a chance of thunderstorms, mainly afternoon. Mostly cloudy and humid with highs in the low to mid-70s. Lows near 60 Friday night. Scattered showers and storms passing through at times Saturday. Highs 75 to 80. Partly sunny skies on Sunday with a good chance of showers and scattered storms for part of the day. Highs near 80. I'm meteorologist David Boyd in the Storm Track 5 Weather Center. 88.

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0: It's time for the school prayer zone.
1: Wow, here we are, the final day for the school prayer zone. It is bittersweet, to say the least. I know. As you wrap up another school year, as you close the books, and you get ready for the next chapter, the next season, it is a big deal. And we are so glad that we have been able to come alongside schools and families and students and teachers and just every single person that is involved in our school systems all throughout the school year to be praying. And definitely be praying, because there are a lot of graduations that are going to be happening in the coming days. So today we want to highlight those graduations that are going to be coming up today or this weekend, starting with Abingdon High School in Abingdon, Virginia, Cedarview Christian School in Kingsport, Tennessee, Cherokee High School in Rogersville, Cora Cox Academy in Kingsport, Dobbins Bennett High School, Kingsport, Elizabethton High School, Jeremiah School, John S. Battle High School in Bristol, Morristown Hamblin High School East and West, University High School in Johnson City, Virginia High School in Bristol, Virginia, and then tomorrow, looking forward to the graduations happening at Greenville High School, Johnson County High School, Science Hill High School in Johnson City, Tri-Cities Academy in Bluntville, and Volunteer High School in Churchill. That's a lot of schools, and there are a lot of prayers going up for each one of you, each one of the students, the parents, the faculty, and the teachers, and everyone involved of all of those schools. So with another school year coming to an end, thank you for the prayers that you have prayed for these schools in our community.
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0: Hey, good morning. Thanks for calling WCQR. This is Adam. How can I help you today?
1: I was wondering if you could play the song First Thing.
0: Oh, yeah. First Things First? Yeah, absolutely. Yeah.
1: Yeah.
0: Oh, that is a fantastic song. I was actually just thinking about that one a little bit earlier. Okay. So, would you say your name was, by the way?
1: My name is Valerie from Bristol, Virginia.
0: Valerie. Hey, all right. So, why do you want to hear that song this morning? And why has that song kind of made an impact in your life lately?
1: There was a friend of mine and our pastor's wife sung that last night. And just the words in that song hit home and helped me to realize I needed to put the right thing first in my life again and get back on track to where I need to be.
0: Yeah, I think it's a much needed song, especially in today's world. So, Valerie, thank you so much for calling in and sharing.
1: Thank you so much. Have a blessed day.
0: You too. God bless. Bye-bye.
1: God bless. Bye.

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4: Rain likely at times Friday with a chance of thunderstorms, mainly afternoon. Mostly cloudy and humid with highs in the low to mid-70s. Lows near 60 Friday night. Scattered showers and storms passing through at times Saturday, highs 75 to 80. Partly sunny skies on Sunday, with a good chance of showers and scattered storms for part of the day, highs near 80. I'm meteorologist David Boyd in the Storm Track 5 Weather Center. 80.

A popsicle was one of those rare things that take me right back to my childhood every time. Hey, good morning, and thanks for listening here at 88.3 WCQR. My name is Adam, and I think that's why I love, one of the simple reasons why I love popsicles in the park so much, because it is just the good old-fashioned simple popsicle on a hot summer day with good friends, and that is the sweetness and simplicity of the best of life. And so that's why we invite you to come out and be a part of Popsicles in the Park. And so this year we're going to be back in Bristol at Steel Creek Park from 3 until 7 on June the 12th. So Friday, June the 12th from 3 to 7, we are going to be there teaming up with the awesome folks at Bristol Parks and Rec, and they are going to be bringing so much fun. They are going to have a dunking booth. They're going to have inflatables and other games, music, and it is going to be a lot of fun right there at the splash pad at Steel Creek Park. So make sure you mark your calendar. Come out and have a popsicle with us here at WCQR on Friday, June the 12th from 3 until 7.

Right when hope was running out, the right song found you. 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

0: Hey, good morning. Thanks for calling WECQR. This is Adam. So what is your name and where are you calling from today?
1: My name is Michael, and I'm calling from Mountain City, Tennessee.
0: All right. Well, Michael, are you calling today to share about how you've seen the goodness of God played out in your own life?
1: I'm afraid so.
0: All right. Well, let's hear it.
1: Well, Adam, he came into my life in 2005, and he began to do a work in me in 06 in a mission trip in Romania. Mm. And I've been there 7 times, Guatemala, Peru, Africa,
0: wow.
1: Latvia. So he just gave me a new job.
0: Yeah, amen to that.
1: And it came to me. I didn't go looking for it. So I can't tell you enough about the goodness of God in my life.

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0: Hey, good morning. Thanks for calling WCQR. This is Adam. So are you calling to share a story about the goodness of God?
1: I am.
0: Great. Well, what's your name?
1: Krisha.
0: Well, all right. Well, how have you seen the goodness of God in your life?
1: Well, he's good to me every day. He wakes me, my kids, my family up in the morning. But yesterday, I sat down and prayed because I've been looking for my husband's Bible for 2 years.
0: Oh, wow.
1: It's his favorite. It's the one that he opened up, and it was just a light that he could understand. And it needed to be rebound. And I've been looking for it for 2 years. And within me asking God where it was just to help me find it, I found that Bible in 5 minutes.
2: That is awesome.
1: And got a hold of a guy that could fix it, and he said it only cost you about $10 instead of $170. You can't.

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1: The Tweetsie Trail Jams Christian Concert is back for the fifth consecutive year. 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
1: Hey, good morning to you and happy Friday. My name is Adam. Our good buddy Rhonda has got the day off. Lucky her, right? Long Memorial Day weekend. I'm already jealous. Well, for the rest of us, as we start a new day and heading into the Memorial Day weekend, here's what you need to know. 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I know Warriors Pass State Park, Sycamore Shoals State Park down in Elizabeth, and I know others around our region are having free guided hikes. 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
2: WCQI. Rain likely at times Friday with a chance of thunderstorms, mainly afternoon. Mostly cloudy and humid with highs in the low to mid-70s. Lows near 60 Friday night. Scattered showers and storms passing through at times Saturday. Highs 75 to 80. Partly sunny skies on Sunday with a good chance of showers and scattered storms for part of the day. Highs near 80. I'm meteorologist David Boyd in the Storm Track 5 Weather Center. 80.

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Hey, good morning, and thanks for joining me. My name is Adam here at 88.3 WCQR. Our good buddy Rhonda has the day off starting her long Memorial Day weekend a little bit early, and so I'm jealous for her. Well, you know, and speaking of, you know, Memorial Day weekend, you know, holiday weekends can sound good in theory. A little rest, a little more time with family, maybe even a slower pace. But sometimes, let's be honest, life does not cooperate. Sometimes a long weekend still comes with errands, travel, family tension, financial pressure, you name it. The hard things in life don't just miraculously go on vacation like you do. So you may be stepping into this long weekend needing rest, but carrying more questions than answers. And that's why this reminder matters, that God is working in the in-between. He's not waiting for everything to be calm before he moves. He's not limited by a schedule or your budget or whatever timeline that we have. I'm great at setting timelines and then telling God you need to do it in that timeline. But God is in the middle of the transitions and the decisions, the pressures, even the things that we just can't quite figure out. He's still present. He's never left us. And he's also still shaping us. He's still providing. He's still working in and through our lives, even when we can't see the full picture. So this weekend, I'm going to encourage you and me and well, all of us that we don't miss him just because life feels unfinished. God is with you no matter what your situation is. And even better, he's holding it all together so you don't have to.

You know that feeling when a song speaks to where you are? That doesn't have to end when you leave the car. The WCQR app keeps encouragement with you all day long.

0: Thanks for listening here at 88.3 WCQR. My name is Adam. Hope your Friday is already off to a great start. Well, our buddy Rhonda, she's not going to be able to be with us today. She's already on vacation, so she's starting her Memorial Day weekend off a little early. And I'm a little jealous for her, but also I miss her because I wish she was here for this. Because this would give me more ammunition of why she needs to get something like Venmo. Because when you know she's like, hey, can you pick up coffee? I'll pay you back. And I'm like, what, do you have cash? Do you have Venmo? You can just Venmo me. And so I've been on her about this forever. Well, this would be more ammunition of why she needs it. I don't know if you know this or not, but research shows that the keypads at ATMs are just as dirty as public restrooms.
1: Oh.

0: your place for songs and stories of hope.
1: I was driving down the road and I was talking to God about a situation I was in, and I was having a difficult time, and I was like, God, I just need a sign from you to let me know that I'm on the right track. And I literally looked up, and there's a little church on the side of the road on a back road that I don't normally take. And the church billboard sign said, if you're looking for a sign from God, this is it. And I mean, I was just wowed. I literally turned around, parked my car in their parking lot, took a picture of it, and I just keep it because it just reminds me that even though sometimes I feel like my problems are big and God ain't hearing me, you know, it just reminds me that He takes time and He listens and cares enough to give me an answer on the side of the road. I just thought that was amazing.
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7: WCQI. Rain likely at times Friday with a chance of thunderstorms, mainly afternoon. Mostly cloudy and humid with highs in the low to mid 70s. Lows near 60 Friday night. Scattered showers and storms passing through at times Saturday. Highs 75 to 80. Partly sunny skies on Sunday with a good chance of showers and scattered storms for part of the day. Highs near 80. I'm meteorologist David Boyd in the Storm Track 5 Weather Center. 80.

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Hey, good morning to you. My name is Adam, and I'm sure you've heard of the phrase chain reaction, right? Like one thing leads to another, so on and so forth. Well, I want to use that analogy to say thank you so much to those that support this ministry financially, because WCQR is a 501c3 ministry. This radio station isn't just a playlist. This is a ministry in our community, and you are a very important link in that chain reaction. Because our mission every single day is to inspire our community to live passionately for Jesus Christ. Because we believe that when that happens, there is a chain reaction. That when more people live passionately for Jesus, our community begins to change. Parents begin to parent differently. Husbands begin to lead differently. Wives begin to, you know, lead their families differently. Churches are different. Businesses begin to operate differently because Jesus is at the center of it. And that's our mission every day. Without folks and families just like yours supporting this ministry, we would not be able to do that. So the link in the chain that you feel whenever you make your gift of support is so critical. And so we are so thankful for the chain reaction that happens because you give, the ministry goes forward. The gospel message of Jesus is heard by tens of thousands of people every single week. So thank you for allowing us to together change our community and live out that mission to inspire everyone to live passionately for Jesus Christ.

0: 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I don't care if they remember me. Only Jesus.
1: Hey, good morning. My name is Adam, and thanks for listening here at 88.3 WCQR. Now, my family loves to hike. Me and my wife, Katie, our daughters, Clara, and Nora too, but Nora's like 18 months old, so she doesn't really have a choice in the matter, and she just gets dragged along wherever we go. But she loves whenever we get out into the woods, and there's so much to explore. Our three-year-old Clara, oh my goodness, like you cannot keep that girl out of a creek if we go on a hike and there's water. And so my family loves being outside, and it's also super cheap. Typically, it's absolutely free to get out into the woods. Well, that's why I wanted to talk about coming up on June the 6th. Mark your calendar, because this is new to me, but I love days like this. June the 6th is National Trails Day, and it's a great reminder to get outside, just breathe some fresh air, and enjoy the beauty God has placed all around us. So whether you're going to be walking through your neighborhood or hiking with your family or even a local trail you've been meaning to explore, it's going to be a perfect chance, a good excuse to slow down, move your body, and just reconnect with the people around you. And I also want to say that there are awesome parks here in our community. You got Warriors Pass State Park, Sycamore Shoals State Park, and many, many, many others. And those parks are going to be setting up free guided hikes on that day, Saturday, June the 6th. If you want to find a hike that is scheduled and already guided, so it takes a lot of the guesswork out of it, I want to encourage you, go to the website AmericanHiking.org, and they have hikes that are all around our region that you can be a part of. Plain and simple, on June the 6th, get out and enjoy National Trails Day.

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Hey, good morning. My name is Adam, and thanks for listening and joining me here at 88.3 WCQR. So have you ever had one of those days where you needed peace, like real peace, like actual peace, not everything fixed? You don't always need that. Not every problem solved, just the kind of peace that helps you take a deep breath and keep going. Isaiah 26:3 says, "You will keep in perfect peace those whose minds are stayed on you." That means peace doesn't come from, you know, perfect grades, perfect kids, perfect schedule, or a perfect outcome. Peace comes when we keep bringing our thoughts to God again and again and again, no matter how many times it takes. So whether you're walking through end of school year chaos, family stress, work pressure, or just a season where nothing feels settled, remember this: peace isn't found when everything finally works out, because it rarely does. Peace is found in the one who holds it all together. So today I encourage you, me, all of us to take a deep breath, fix our mind on him, because he is steady even when life is not.

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Hey, good morning, and thanks for listening and joining me here at 88.3 WCQR. And as we get ready for the Memorial Day weekend, whether you're hitting the roads, the trails, or even just the walking path, make sure you take the WCQR app with you wherever you go. 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But it's not just the playlist. It's not just the music. It's not just the ability to have the station with you. There's also devotions. There's a prayer wall. And there's also a way that you can connect and let us know how you're listening, where you're listening, or what's going on in your life as well. So we encourage you, come on, download it today. 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
1: Going through this journey with muscular dystrophy with my son, Will. He is 23. He is wheelchair bound. He goes to college 2 days a week. You know, and he faces challenges of his own, but he doesn't let it get the best of him. And we currently are in active heart failure with him. He's continuing to retain fluid, but on the upper side of that, he looks good. We're not having any other symptoms than the fluid. So in a way, I feel like God has got him stable in that aspect. And I would want to say this to any special needs parent. It is tiring. We do get worn out. We do get to the place that we're like, how can we go on? But then we look at them and their strength. And then we have to be like, okay, God, we need that kind of strength that they have. So they kind of witness to us. It's just amazing of what he can go through and what a witness he can be and an inspiration to so many.
0: Share your story at WCQR.org.
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Good morning and welcome in. My name is Adam. Our good buddy Rhonda has the day off. Well, let's get the day going with the Daily Power Verse here at 88.3 WCQR. And today it is 1 Corinthians 13, or otherwise known as the Love Chapter. This is 1 Corinthians 13, verse 7. Love never gives up, never loses faith, is always hopeful, and endures through every circumstance. And this is a powerful picture of what real love is. It's not the easy kind of love that always shows up when things are easy or simple, but it's the kind of love that stays. It's the kind of love that believes, the kind of love that hopes, the kind of love that chooses grace and patience and faithfulness, even when life gets hard. And that's the thing, life is going to get hard. And this is also a perfect picture of God's love, because his love is perfect. God's love for you does not give up. It does not run out. It does not walk away when things get messy. And because we have received that kind of love from him, we can ask him to help us give that love to others.

0: Phrase.
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2: Mostly cloudy with scattered showers and thunderstorms. Some of the storms could produce heavy rainfall and gusty winds. Highs in the mid to upper 70s. Southeast wind 5 to 10. Chance for showers and thunderstorms this evening with showers overnight. Mild with lows near 60 degrees. Showers and thunderstorms remain in place through the weekend. Highs into the upper 70s to low 80s. I'm Storm Track 5 meteorologist Teresa Carter.

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Good morning and thanks for listening here at 88.3 WCQR. And well, today was the final day of the school prayer zone. Obviously, we don't normally talk about the school prayer zone at this time because we always ask for people to be praying at around 7:10 each morning, Monday through Friday. Well, today's the last day for this school year, and there are so many schools going to be graduating today and tomorrow. And so I just wanted to circle back and just ask you to specifically be praying for this transition for those students and the teachers and the families, the parents, especially as they're seeing their kids, you know, graduate, all that hard work pay off, and then transition into a new season of what's next. And so I know those families are excited, but I also know that they could truly use your prayers. And so I know it's not time or the typical time that we do the school prayer zone, but anytime is a good time to pray, right? So I'm going to encourage you, please be joining us in prayer today for all of those schools in our community that are going to be graduating today and over the weekend.

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Welcome in. This is Michael with 88.3 WCQR. And coming up next, a wonderful, wonderful song from one of my favorite artists, Mr. Phil Wickham, with Homesick for Heaven. And with that coming up, I felt like this was an appropriate poem to lead into it. And so I'll read that as we step into it. The world is filled with shiny things that we collect and we pursue. But all the things both bought and got fail to fulfill us through and through. What's more, an ache is found in me, which nothing has succeeded to fulfill. I've tried in vain with all I've found, and yet that yearning lingers still. The world, with all it offers me, falls short with half promises and broken plans, and so it seems deep within me that I was made for another land. The Lord crafted earth in which to dwell, perfect, without tears or pain brought on by sin. But through pride, Adam missed the mark and tainted her as brokenness entered in. But in rare moments, we taste a drop of what our world was meant to be. But we will not drink it in the full till in heaven at last your face we see.

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Welcome in. This is Michael with 88.3 WCQR. And up next is a wonderful song from Pat Parrott called I've Got a Fire. And while I know it's talking about, you know, the fire on Fire for Jesus, I can't help but think that the fire wouldn't make it very long here in our world based on the forecast for the upcoming 14 or 15 or 16 days or something. Because I'm looking and I can't find a day that is not calling at least for a portion of rain. So it might be time to, you know, start building an ark or something because it looks like rain is in our future. But let's keep things going. Up next, here's Pat Parrott with I've Got a Fire.

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1: Years ago, when I was going through some struggles in my life, I actually went through a drive-thru, and while we're doing that drive-thru challenge where somebody would buy your meal or buy your drink or whatever, and I wasn't listening to WCQR at that point in time, and someone bought my meal and they left a little message saying, you know, it was the challenge from the radio station. And so I ended up turning on the radio station that day, and honestly, I haven't turned it off since then. That's all I listen to, and then I've got my husband and my kids. That's all we all listen to, and it's been going, gosh, probably 6-7 years now. And I think it makes you more positive, you know, listening to the stories and the songs, and they're just inspirational.
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2: 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In other words, do you long for that real original faith? 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

Do you ever have something that you're paranoid about? This is Michael with 88.3 WCQR, and I think that could open up to a broad number of things. But one thing that Christian from the afternoon show is paranoid about is having the top of my Awala water bottle closed at all times, at least when I'm not drinking out of it. And so we both have a similar Awala bottle, and it has like one of those snap tops on top of it. And actually, they are the same color and everything. Look at us twinsies. But anyhow, if he sees me not actively drinking out of it, he will just lean over, smile at me, close the top and lock it. And I'm like, dude, what's with you, man? What's wrong with you? And he's like, I have kids. Like, if something is open, it will be knocked over at some point. And you're around a lot of important, like, soundboards and stuff like that. He's like, you have to have it closed. And I'm like, I haven't knocked it over yet. Until, I was over at an event just a while ago. And he came over and he was smiling at me. I was like, what are you so happy about? And he said, hey, where's your wallet at? And I said, well, I left it over there. And we walked over and there it was, with the water spilt upon the floor. And he said, that's why you always lock it. And so I'm still not very good at locking it. And it is funny every time he leans over to close it. But it's fun when the thing you're paranoid about, finally happens. Yeah, the water was spilt upon the floor.

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1: Mostly cloudy with scattered showers and thunderstorms. Some of the storms could produce heavy rainfall and gusty winds. Highs in the mid to upper 70s. Southeast wind 5 to 10. Chance for showers and thunderstorms this evening with showers overnight. Mild with lows near 60 degrees. Showers and thunderstorms remain in place through the weekend. Highs into the upper 70s to low 80s. I'm Storm Track 5 meteorologist Teresa Carter.

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There's no us without you. Thank you for making it possible.

Welcome in. This is Michael with 88.3 WCQR. In today's power verse, she's found over in 1 Corinthians 13:7. But I think I have to read a little bit more of this because this is a beautiful, you know, portion of scripture. It says, "Love is patient and kind. Love does not envy or boast, is not arrogant or rude. It does not insist on its own way, is not irritable or resentful. It does not rejoice at wrongdoing, but rejoices with the truth. Love bears all things, believes all things, hopes all things, and endures all things." And I tell you what, while we're walking through life, like, love is here at some point. We have encounters with it. But, you know, a lot of times it is not perfect, at least not continually. We get snippets of it being perfect. But, you know, where love is found that is always perfect and is always right and can fall into these things of, like, bearing all things and believing all things and hoping all things and enduring all things, a love that was so powerful that it pursued us and laid down its life, well, that was in the person of Jesus. And so as we as Christians are going through our day-to-day, man, may we look to what God has done, and what Jesus has done, what he continues to do, and may we try to reflect that love to others around us. We serve a God who loved the world so much that he gave his life. And because of it, I think I agree with CeCe coming up here next, he's worthy of it all.

0: Psalm 111 begins with an imperative, a command. Praise the Lord. The very fact that God commands praise means it must be a matter of decision, of commitment, not merely a response to pleasant circumstances.
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0: We are called to be people who choose praise. We are called to give thanks with our whole heart, which means to have a single object of thanks and praise. This is not as much about our intensity or fervor as it is about the recipient of our praise and thanks. We turn our hearts to God, who is the very reason we praise and thank at all. And this is a corporate command, not just something each of us does individually. Christians praise and give thanks together. We need each other to do this. My rejoicing runs out and dries up if I do not share it. I miss so many reasons to rejoice if you do not share things that I wouldn't otherwise see. We must know one another, hear one another, see the Lord's works in and through one another so that we can give thanks with our whole hearts in the congregation, as the text says. This is part of the reason why isolation is so dangerous and why God designed us to be in Christian community, to be in church. We need to hear the thankfulness and rejoicing of others and to share our own for the sake of collective joy and encouragement and for the sake of honoring our Lord.
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I'll praise you in the big loud days, I'll praise you in the quiet, lonely haze, I'll praise you high, I'll praise you low, in fast-paced weeks and seasons slow, I'll praise you happy, praise you worn, on bright spring nights and rainy morns, for every good and perfect thing points back to Jesus Christ, the risen King.

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1: You know that feeling when a song speaks to where you are? 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

Welcome in. This is Michael with 88.3 WCQR. And guess what time it is? Why, yes, it might be time to go and fly a kite. I mean, kites are always fun, right? But while you're doing that, let's go ahead and put on our thinky caps because it is, in fact, time for a little bit of Bible trivia. So you have your thinky caps on. Okay, here we go. Question for this round is this. On what mountain did Moses pass away? Yep, and this was before he entered the Promised Land. But once again, Moses, he ended up passing away. What mountain was this on? I know, it's hard to come up with names of people, places, and yes, mountains as well. So what mountain did Moses pass away on? Well, that would be Mount Nebo or Nebo. I always don't know completely how to pronounce it, but it's spelled N-E-B-O. And so if you got that right, and congratulations, you know your stuff. You can actually find this over in Deuteronomy 34. If not, no worries. You will have a chance next time. We're back with Bible Trivia.

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1: I was driving down the road and I was talking to God about a situation I was in, and I was having a difficult time, and I was like, God, I just need a sign from you to let me know that I'm on the right track. And I literally looked up, and there's a little church on the side of the road on a back road that I don't normally take. And the church billboard sign said, if you're looking for a sign from God, this is it. And I mean, I was just wowed. I literally turned around, parked my car in their parking lot, took a picture of it, and I just keep it because it just reminds me that even though sometimes I feel like my problems are big and God ain't hearing me, you know, it just reminds me that He takes time and He listens and cares enough to give me an answer on the side of the road. I just thought that was amazing.
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Where you've been is not as important as where you're going. And we're here to remind you every song and every testimony you hear on 88.3 WCQR is a God story.

big plans this weekend. This is Michael with 88.3 WCQR, and I don't know exactly what you're getting into, but what we've done with part of my friend group over the last couple years is the Memorial Day weekend and then the Labor Day weekend. For those who are kind of off on that Monday, we've done a sunrise hike, and then we get together for breakfast and games. And so usually in that, we go over to a particular friend's house, but they just had a kiddo this round, so they weren't quite up for hosting. I think I can probably understand that. But it's gonna hopefully, you know, be a wonderful day, you know, particularly if the rain holds off. So if it rains, probably won't be doing a sunrise hike. But it's always fun getting up to Carver's Gap. And then I guess this round, we will be over maybe at the coffee company for games. And so I don't know what you're getting into this weekend, but for those that have a long one, hopefully you have a little bit of a good time, but also stay safe on there as well.

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1: WCQR. Mostly cloudy with scattered showers and thunderstorms. Some of the storms could produce heavy rainfall and gusty winds. Highs in the mid to upper 70s. Southeast wind 5 to 10. Chance for showers and thunderstorms this evening with showers overnight. Mild with lows near 60 degrees. Showers and thunderstorms remain in place through the weekend. Highs into the upper 70s to low 80s. I'm Storm Track 5 meteorologist Teresa Carter.

It was the moment I've been waiting for. This is Michael with the 88.3 WCQR. And I myself, Christian, we both have walking pads over in our office. And it started, actually, I think Amanda from the afternoon show, she got one. Then Christian from the afternoon show got one. And he's like, you should try it. And I'm like, okay, maybe I don't think I liked it. And so I got one as well. But what I've been looking forward to since the day that we got it is the fact that it is controlled from my phone through Bluetooth pairing. And so I knew this day would arise. And so I sometimes, you know, leave my walking pad on, you know, next to my desk, even when I'm not using it. And on this particular day, I heard it click on and I became very excited, because what that meant is that Christian had paired to my walking pad, which then meant that I was free to pair to his. And so I sat there and smiled and stopped the thing that I was doing, and I pulled it up on my phone. And I went to the speed, and I moved it all the way up. And he, like, turned it off in, like, 2 minutes. And I was like, I am so happy. I am so happy. And so I walked over. He was actually in a meeting. And so I knocked on the door. I didn't really care at this point. And I went in, and he looked at me just smiling. And then he looked at my phone, and he looked at me and kind of slowly closed the door. And he said, Michael, come in here. And it was on the meeting with somebody else over here within the company. And he was like, you might have seen me jump down and get shorter for a moment. Michael Bluetooth to my walking pad, which is why the speed went so high. He's like, I wasn't ready. I couldn't walk that fast. Oh, like I said, I've been waiting for that moment for a while. And it was just as good as I imagined.

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Hey, this is Michael with 88.3 WCQR, and this next song, you know, is a prayer that very much I think all of us are going to pray at some point in our life, and that's coming to God and saying, hey, make it well, because, you know, we live in a world with suffering, you know, where we know God is still in control, and he can move and do good things through it, but it's not always restoring the circumstance. Sometimes as we go through it, we're allowed to suffer so we can point others back to God, or other times so we can be reminded of his goodness and be drawn closer to him. And there's a quote that comes over from Tim Keller, and I think it's a very good way for us to look at it as Christians. It says, suffering is meaningful. There is a purpose to it. And if faced rightly, it can drive us like a nail deep into the love of God, into more stability and spiritual power than you can imagine. What a beautiful thing for us to remember. In our suffering, we have the opportunity to learn something and ultimately point others back to God. It's just taking the time to see what God is doing in the midst of it.

Jesus, could you please just sit and cry with me till I can sing, till I can sing.

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This isn't just radio. It's God working through ordinary people. And it's all made possible because you gave. Thank you for making a difference by supporting the ministry of 88.3 WCQR.

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Welcome in. This is Michael with 88.3 WCQR, and it is time for yes, an oldie but a goodie. So many wonderful, beautiful Christian songs that have played over the years. I love taking a little bit of time to reflect on one every single day. And so with that being said, on to the song of the artist here for this afternoon. But this one in particular, it is a collab, actually, between two very popular artists. One of them over 25 albums with a career going from 1987 to, I guess technically still here today, ends up with 59 Dove Awards. So you might be able to guess who that one is. I think it initially came out on this other guy's album. 10 albums and his career going from, late 80s into the early 2000s. And so two very popular artists over during the time when it was released in 1990. Just came across, it's just such a good worship song, actually used a lot in worship services, used in weddings, graduations, that kind of stuff during the time frame in which it came out. And it had this central idea that I think that we all can resonate with sometimes. Sometimes we don't really have the words whenever we come before God in prayer or, asking and requesting things or, even praising him, but God understands the worship and what's more important is our heart posture as we end up coming before him. And so that's kind of the message behind this wonderful song. Actually, I've sung this in church here before. It came out once again in the year 1994 from two powerhouse artists during the time, Jeff Moore and Stephen Curtis Chapman. Here they are with Listen to Our Hearts.

0: your way to stay connected to faith throughout the day.
1: Going through this journey with muscular dystrophy with my son, Will. He is 23. He is wheelchair bound. He goes to college 2 days a week, you know, and he faces challenges of his own, but he doesn't let it get the best of him. And we currently are in active heart failure with him. He's continuing to retain fluid, but on the upper side of that, he looks good. We're not having any other symptoms than the fluid. So in a way, I feel like God has got him stable in that aspect. And I would want to say this to any special needs parent. It is tiring. We do get worn out. We do get to the place that we're like, how can we go on? But then we look at them and their strength. And then we have to be like, okay, God, we need that kind of strength that they have. So they kind of witness to us. It's just amazing of what he can go through and what a witness he can be and an inspiration to so many.
0: Share your story at WCQR.org.
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0: Well, it's cool when God is doing God things. This is Michael with 88.3 WCQR, and this next song, wonderful one from Rhett Walker called Man on the Middle Cross. Yeah, we've been playing it here for a while. But a couple months ago, I had the opportunity to see Rhett Walker in person. He told a story of them writing the song. Said he was actually going to do a song right with Matthew West. And as he's traveling out, he's like, I had no ideas in my heart and my mind. I didn't know what to do with this. And he said, eventually I prayed about it. And then I was just on social media scrolling. And when I saw this sermon clip from Alistair Begg, and he said, I watched it and was like, this is what God wants me to write on. And so he gets to Matthew West house. The door is open. And he said the very first thing Matthew West said, have you seen this clip of the sermon? I think we need to write a song on it. And that's exactly where this song was born out of. And so without further ado, I'm going to actually play a little clip from the sermon as we step into this next song.
1: Think about the thief on the cross. And what an immense, I can't wait to find that fellow one day to ask him, how did that shake out for you? Because you were cussing the guy out with your friend. You'd never been in a Bible study. You never got baptized. You didn't know a thing about church membership. And yet you made it. You made it. How did you make it? That's what the angel must have said. You know, like, what are you doing here? Well, I don't know. What do you mean you don't know? Well, like, because I don't know. Well, you know, excuse me, let me get my supervisor. They go get the supervisor in. So we have just a few questions for you. First of all, are you clear on the doctrine of justification by faith? The guy said, I never heard of it in my life. And what about, let's just go to the doctrine of scripture immediately. This guy's just staring. And eventually in frustration, he says, on what basis are you here? And he said, the man on the middle cross said, I can come.

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1: Mostly cloudy with scattered showers and thunderstorms. Some of the storms could produce heavy rainfall and gusty winds. Highs in the mid to upper 70s. Southeast wind 5 to 10. Chance for showers and thunderstorms this evening with showers overnight. Mild with lows near 60 degrees. Showers and thunderstorms remain in place through the weekend. Highs into the upper 70s to low 80s. I'm Storm Track 5 meteorologist Teresa Carter.

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So, yep, I'm perfect. This is Michael with 88.3 WCQR. And by perfect, I mean perfectly imperfect because no one is perfect except for the Lord. Yeah, you know, and it's just a beautiful thing. I mean, we're told over in Psalm 18:30, it says, "As for God, his way is perfect. The word of the Lord is proven. He is a shield for all who trust him." And man, I'm so glad for that because, you know, to not sin against a perfect God, I too would have to be perfect, and I didn't live that way. Like, sin entered the world through Adam and Eve, brokenness and separation because of that. And it took the perfect sacrifice of our perfect Savior, laying down his life as the perfect sacrifice to cover our sins and give us hope. And man, we get to live under that umbrella every single day. It doesn't mean that we're going to live perfect going forward, but it does mean that as we go two steps forward and one step back, God is there looking to lift us up yet again and forgive us because of what Jesus did. And that's a little bit of we get to lean into on this next song over from Micah Tyler. Here he is with Perfect.

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Bill, in the midst of our graduation season, a feel-good story over here from our community. Hey, this is Michael with 88.3 WCQR, and there is a man right here in our region who just graduated from East Tennessee State University. I guess we've been over here last week at the age of 73 years old. And you know, how the story goes is back over in 1970s. Homer Henley, he left school to help take care of his mother after she had an aneurysm. And what it was looking like is, with everything going on, like, someone was going to have to drop out of school. And he looked at his sister and went, okay, she's put in some years. She needs to stay in. I'll go ahead and do it. And so he ended up dropping out so she could stay in and finish her degree. And yeah, life's happened. Some years have passed. But it's cool to finally see him come across the stage. And even cooler in this is his sister went on to not just get her undergraduate degree. She went on to get her master's as well. And after he went through some medical issues that forced him to have to learn how to rewalk and speak, he went through that recovery and said, you know, I just feel this ache, that there's something that is unfinished. And so, yes, at the age of 73, he ended up crossing the stage and he said, I'm not simply finishing a degree. I'm closing a circle that began more than a half century ago. I'm honoring my mother, my father, my sister, my family, and the young man I once was. A beautiful, beautiful story right here locally out of Johnson City in ETSU.

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0: Singer Miss Ann Wilson. This is Michael with 88.3 WCQR. And, you know, as we're walking through this thing called life, there's going to be moments that are difficult and hard because of the brokenness of sin that's entering the world. I mean, we got to see that way back in Genesis 3, and we live underneath that here on the day-to-day. But luckily, you know, God has provided a way, and he's provided hope as we are walking through those hard times and hard places. But without further ado, this next artist, one of our newer ones here, and we're going to play a little bit of audio as he introduces his next song.
1: I'm Jay King, and this is the story behind Heart Place. This song is for those who feel abandoned, feel unseen, not known. Maybe that they're struggling through life all on their own. You're fully known, you're fully loved, and if you're still breathing, if you're hearing this right now, your story isn't over. God stepped down from heaven into this place that we call home as earth, and he meets us right where we are. He is the rock in the hard place.

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1: Years ago, when I was going through some struggles in my life, I actually went through a drive-thru, and while we're doing that drive-thru challenge where somebody would buy your meal or buy your drink or whatever, and I wasn't listening to WCQR at that point in time, and someone bought my meal and they left a little message saying, you know, it was the challenge from the radio station. And so I ended up turning on the radio station that day, and honestly, I haven't turned it off since then. That's all I listen to, and then I've got my husband and my kids. That's all we all listen to, and it's been going, gosh, probably 6-7 years now. And I think it makes you more positive, you know, listening to the stories and the songs, and they're just inspirational.
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Welcome in. This is Michael with 88.3 WCQR. And up next, one of my favorite songs playing right now, Mr. Phil Wickham with Homesick for Heaven. But a poem I found that I think goes well into this. I'll read it as we step in. It says, "The world is filled with shiny things that we collect and we pursue. But all the things both bought and got fail to fulfill us through and through. What's more, an ache is found in me, which nothing has succeeded to fulfill. I've tried in vain with all I've found, and yet that yearning lingers still. The world, with all it offers me, falls short with half promises and broken plans, and so it seems deep within me that I was made for another land. Lord crafted earth in which to dwell, perfect, without tears and pain brought on by sin. But through pride, Adam missed the mark and tainted her as brokenness entered in. But in rare moments, we taste a drop of what our world was meant to be. But we will not drink it in the full till in heaven your face we see."

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1: Mostly cloudy with scattered showers and thunderstorms. Some of the storms could produce heavy rainfall and gusty winds. Highs in the mid to upper 70s. Southeast wind 5 to 10. Chance for showers and thunderstorms this evening with showers overnight. Mild with lows near 60 degrees. Showers and thunderstorms remain in place through the weekend. Highs into the upper 70s to low 80s. I'm Storm Track 5 meteorologist Teresa Carter.

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It's good to see people doing good. This is Michael with 88.3 WCQR. And this good news story is it comes out from Riviera Beach in Florida, where there's a wonderful gentleman that goes by the name of Louis Salazar. And so it was just like a normal day. He walked into a convenience store, but as he went over to the bathroom, he saw a fanny pack hanging up. And he went, oh, that's strange. He tried to locate who it belonged to, couldn't find out. And so he did the next best thing. He was like, maybe there's an ID in it. Opens it up, and there's some cash. But when I say some cash, it's a little bit more than some cash, because it was $30,000 in cash. He said it was so much that his mind became numb. And so he went and was like, hey, has anybody come looking for this yet? And they're like, no. He said, okay, well, if they call, like, here's how you can get in contact with me. Because he was worried about leaving that much money even with them. And so he continued to try to figure out who it might belong to, eventually reaching out to the police department. And the police department, turns out that they had someone else that was like, hey, I've misplaced this fanny pack that has a lot of money in it. And so he was able to go to the police station, give it to the individual, and give him a big old hug and say, hey, this is yours. And he said the other gentleman was actually crying, and the owner ended up saying to him, he said, I was pretty astonished that anybody would have done anything like this. That was life-changing money. But Salazar, he didn't miss a beat. He said, it's not my money to take. I was not raised that way. Man, what a moment of just honesty and perseverance over here from Mr. Louis Salazar.

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0: Yeah, it's a love story. This is Michael with 88.3 WCQR. And that's what the Bible is. It's a love story where, you know, man fell. There was no hope. There was separation from God. And yet God was like, I'm going to provide a way. He calls out Abraham. He says, I'm going to bless you. And through you, the nations of the world are going to be blessed. And that comes to fruition in Jesus, not just coming to earth, but laying down his life for you and for me. And that's where, you know, we get to see verses like this over in John 3:16. For God so loved the world that he gave his one and only son, that whosoever would believe in him would not perish, but have everlasting life. Man, like I said, what a love story. But you know, I love this next song coming up as it takes a different perspective kind of on that. And so without further ado, I'm going to have Andrew here introduce the next one.
1: So my new song, I Do It Again, is written from the perspective of Jesus, basically affirming that not only did he die for us, but having endured all that suffering, knowing what he was paying the price for, which is us, if somebody asked him, would you do it again? I know that the answer would be yes, because as a dad myself, who waited 7 years, endured heartbreak, depression, even maybe despair in the waiting for my first child, Frances. She came by way of an adoption, which we didn't even see coming. Somebody asked me, would you do it again, knowing what you were waiting for? And I was like, absolutely, which sparked kind of this idea in my mind, like, gosh, Jesus endured the most horrific death of all. And I know that he's a better dad than I am. So he would have said yes without skipping a beat as well to do that again for us. And I just thought that was a really powerful perspective. And I really hope you guys dig it. Maybe there's somebody out there that's in the waiting that doesn't have the answer yet, that you could be encouraged by this. This is a waiting period for a purpose. And when you get to the point of why God's allowing you to wade through these difficult waters, you will recognize the gift in it all. And I bet if somebody asks you, would you do that again, knowing what you were waiting for? You will say yes. God bless you guys.

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Thank you for supporting 88.3 WCQR.

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That doesn't have to end when you leave the car. 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

Hey, this is Michael with 88.3 WCQR, and up next, wonderful song over here from Tasha Layton, Meet Me in the Valley, which, you know, I don't always want to be met in the valley because I'd rather be on a mountaintop. Maybe you're in the same kind of place that I am. But, you know, inevitably, as we walk through a broken world, there are going to be seasons where we are in the valleys and we're going, how in the world am I going to get out of here? But, you know, sometimes as we're walking through them, we just end up seeing God show up in significant ways. But it makes me think of one of my favorite quotes. This comes from the late, great Charles Spurgeon, the Prince of Pastors, as some refer to him. But he says this, "I have learned to kiss the wave that throws me against the rock of ages." And so it's this idea that, you know, sometimes, we don't like being thrown by a wave, especially into a rock, but sometimes being thrown into a hard place is where we finally meet Jesus in a real way, whether it be drawn back to him or finally relying fully on him or realizing that he is the one that our lives are to be built upon. Because even though, you know, we profess faith in Jesus, it doesn't mean that we're always following him in the way that we should be. At least, you know, that's where I find myself a lot of times. But hardship, man, does it draw me back to him in a significant way. And so think about that. Maybe you're going through a hard time that you're the day. Think about it as we go through this next song. Once again, I have learned to kiss the wave that throws me against the rock of ages.

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1: I was driving down the road and I was talking to God about a situation I was in, and I was having a difficult time, and I was like, God, I just need a sign from you to let me know that I'm on the right track. And I literally looked up, and there's a little church on the side of the road on a back road that I don't normally take. And the church billboard sign said, if you're looking for a sign from God, this is it. And I mean, I was just wowed. I literally turned around, parked my car in their parking lot, took a picture of it, and I just keep it because it just reminds me that even though sometimes I feel like my problems are big and God ain't hearing me, you know, it just reminds me that He takes time and He listens and cares enough to give me an answer on the side of the road. I just thought that was amazing.
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The theatre. Oh, how I love the theatre. This is Michael with 88.3 WCQR, and I do, in fact, love the theatre. And luckily, we have a lot of wonderful theatres around here in our community. In fact, actually, in a different life, I might have done something in acting. But alas, I don't think it existed over while I was in high school at my high school. So there was no room for that to bud. But I'm okay with how life went. So, you know, we'll keep it. But as we're going here into a weekend, excited is about nine or so of us are going to be going over to a combination of a few things that I'm familiar with. The JRT, I've gone to them plenty of times. But they are doing The Prince of Egypt, which you might remember the Prince of Egypt movie that came out years and years ago. They're actually going to be performing that over at Milligan University, which is where I went. Go Buffs. And so all the way across the road, I'm like, yeah, this is going to be good. And so I don't know what you're getting into this weekend, but I am excited to dip my toes once again into the theater.

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1: WCQI. Mostly cloudy with scattered showers and thunderstorms. Some of the storms could produce heavy rainfall and gusty winds. Highs in the mid to upper 70s. Southeast wind 5 to 10. Chance for showers and thunderstorms this evening with showers overnight. Mild with lows near 60 degrees. Showers and thunderstorms remain in place through the weekend. Highs into the upper 70s to low 80s. I'm Storm Track 5 meteorologist Teresa Carter.

Welcome in. This is Michael with 88.3 WCQR, and it is time for a game that we like to call Top 5. And so if you have never participated in Top 5 before, this is how it goes. I'm going to pose a question to you. We have the duration of the next song to come up with your top 5 answers. And when we say if you can get 3 out of 5, well, pat yourself on the back, give yourself a high five, because we'll count that as a win for the day. So with that being said, are you ready for your question for this round? Okay, here we go. The question for Top 5 this round, it be this. What are the top 5 best-selling cereal brands in the U.S. Once again, what are the top 5 best-selling cereal brands in the U.S.? And as you are mulling that over, we'll step into a wonderful song over here from Andrew Rip. Here we go with Jericho.

0: Welcome in. This is Michael with 88.3 WCQR. And on the front end of that song, the question was posed for top five today. What are the top five best-selling cereal brands? And so you had some time to just kind of ponder it a little bit and go, what did I eat in the past? Or, you know, what am I feeding those kiddos? And so we'll see how you ended up doing that this time. So in fifth place, once again, the top five best-selling cereal brands, we have Cinnamon Toast Crunch. It is the taste that you can see. In fourth place, we have Honey Bunches of Oats. In third place, Honey Nut Cheerios. Number two, well, that would be Frosted Flakes. They're more than good. Apparently, they're great. fun slogans. Number one, what's the best-selling cereal brand in the U.S., though? That would be Cheerios, the undisputed sales leader. And so if you ended up getting three out of five this time, congratulations, you know your stuff. If not, no worries. You'll have a chance next time. We're back with top five.
1: Oh.

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0: You're listening to Christian and Amanda here on WCQR. And today for the school prayer zone, as schools are wrapping up, I know a lot of them is their last day of schools today or they're already out of school, but we have some graduations that are happening today.
1: I love that this is a true representation of local Christian radio. We have pretty much most of our listening area, the region being considered in today's WCQR school prayer zone. So these are all high schools. Mm-hmm. Academies are having graduation today. So before we start listing these, to you graduates, class of 2026, everybody here at WCQR, we want to say congratulations. We wish you the very best. Heading to Virginia, they're in

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1: I'm so sorry, y'all. I really am.
0: But they're dad jokes. It's time for the dad joke of the day.
2: Happy Friday! Whoop, whoop. 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
1: Going through this journey with muscular dystrophy with my son, Will. He is 23. He is wheelchair bound. He goes to college 2 days a week. You know, and he faces challenges of his own, but he doesn't let it get the best of him. And we currently are in active heart failure with him. He's continuing to retain fluid, but on the upper side of that, he looks good. We're not having any other symptoms than the fluid. So in a way, I feel like God has got him stable in that aspect. And I would want to say this to any special needs parent. It is tiring. We do get worn out. We do get to the place that we're like, how can we go on? But then we look at them and their strength, and then we have to be like, okay, God, we need that kind of strength that they have. So they kind of witness to us. It's just amazing of what he can go through and what a witness he can be and an inspiration to so many.
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0: You remember those trips you would take as a family when you were younger, and it was fun, you know, when the whole entire family got to go and make memories. Mm-hmm. But there is also something special when your parents spend one special holiday mm-hmm. event with that one kid, especially when it revolves around your birthday. Good afternoon, Christian and Amanda here with WCQR.
1: And my oldest son, Ezra, just turned 13. So the big teenage milestone mm-hmm. there. And so for his birthday, we are actually taking him. So my sister's watching the other two. And so yep. we were just getting my wife and I take in my son, Ezra, to Pigeon Forge, you know, we're going to go to, you know, some of the different stuff there and have lots of fun, but just have that one-on-one time, you know, mm-hmm. with our oldest son. And so just trying to be extra intentional, mm-hmm. you know, because it's because he's the oldest, you know, he has a lot of responsibilities around the house and helping out a lot and helping with his younger siblings. And so just as that, you know, celebration of like, hey, let's just have some one-on-one time together.
2: Making well

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1: WCQI. Chance for showers and thunderstorms this evening with showers overnight. Mild with lows only near 60 degrees. East winds 5 to 10 with gusts up to 20 miles per hour. Showers and thunderstorms remain in place through the weekend and into early next week. Main impacts will be gusty winds and heavy rainfall at times. Highs this weekend into the upper 70s to low 80s. Southeast wind 5 to 10 miles per hour. I'm StormTrack 5 meteorologist Teresa Carter. 80.

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0: don't know how your week has gone. Maybe you haven't had a ton of time to dive in to God's word and focus on some scripture and verses. And that's why we love doing the daily power verse with you every single afternoon. Welcome in, Christian and Amanda here with you.
1: And today's power verse is from 1 Corinthians chapter 13, verse 7, you know, known as the love chapter of the Bible. Talking about love never gives up. It never loses faith. It always hopes and endures through every circumstance. And I love, you know, the song you just heard by Rhett Walker, Man on the Middle Cross. That is the greatest expression of love, is sacrifice. Sacrificing one's self for another. And Jesus made that ultimate sacrifice for you.

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0: as we are entering in Memorial Day weekend and into Memorial Day, it's always important to remember the why. Remember what Memorial Day really is. 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And so on the 25th, there is the American Salute Memorial Day program happening at Sycamore Shoals State Park, honoring the veterans of our community. 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
1: Now, this one is a little personal for me. It is not on the event calendar, but you can find it on their Facebook page. And it is the VA Medical Center there in Mountain Home, right there at Johnson City across from ETSU. That is where my daddy is buried. And they are having two events. The first one's happening on Saturday morning. This is their flag placement ceremony. So the Boy Scouts at 10 o'clock will be providing a demonstration of the flag placement and then have a little brief ceremony. When they're finished, the public will begin placing flags on all the tombstones. And this is going to happen rain or shine, because I know there's some rain in the forecast through the weekend. So that will definitely happen rain or shine at the VA on Saturday. But then on Monday, on Memorial Day, they're actually doing a Memorial Day ceremony at 11, and that is at the Boy Scout Field, which is adjacent there to the Mountain Home National Cemetery. So I know this is a lot of information. The Sycamore Shoals event is on the event calendar. You can find the events for the VA, again, on their Facebook page, VA Medical Center Mountain.

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1: Years ago, when I was going through some struggles in my life, I actually went through a drive-thru, and while we're doing that drive-thru challenge where somebody would buy your meal or buy your drink or whatever, and I wasn't listening to WCQR at that point in time, and someone bought my meal and they left a little message saying, you know, it was the challenge from the radio station. And so I ended up turning on the radio station that day, and honestly, I haven't turned it off since then. That's all I listen to, and then I've got my husband and my kids. That's all we all listen to, and it's been going, gosh, probably 6-7 years now. And I think it makes you more positive, you know, listening to the stories and the songs, and they're just inspirational.
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0: You're listening to Christian and Amanda here on WCQR. And today for the school prayer zone, as schools are wrapping up, I know a lot of them is their last day of schools today or they're already out of school, but we have some graduations that are happening today.
1: I love that this is a true representation of local Christian radio. We have pretty much most of our listening area, the region being considered in today's WCQR school prayer zone. So these are all high schools. Mm-hmm. Academies are having graduation today. So before we start listing these, to you graduates, class of 2026, everybody here at WCQR, we want to say congratulations. We wish you the very best. Yeah. Heading to Virginia, there in Bristol, Virginia, we got John S. Battle High School, Abingdon High School, there in Abingdon, Virginia. In Kingsport, we have Cedar View Christian School, Cora Cox Academy, and Dobbins Bennett High School. Rogersville, we have Cherokee High School. Johnson City, we have the Jeremiah School having their graduation today. And in Elizabethan, those Cyclones at Elizabethan High School. Again, congratulations to the class of 2026.

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1: WCQI. Chance for showers and thunderstorms this evening with showers overnight. Mild with lows only near 60 degrees. East winds 5 to 10 with gusts up to 20 miles per hour. Showers and thunderstorms remain in place through the weekend and into early next week. Main impacts will be gusty winds and heavy rainfall at times. Highs this weekend into the upper 70s to low 80s. Southeast wind 5 to 10 miles per hour. I'm StormTrack 5 meteorologist Teresa Carter. 80.

You may convince yourself that you know what's best, but God loves you too much to leave you on your own. Know that God is using what you hear on 88.3 WCQR to change your life. It's not a coincidence. It's your God story.

0: there is a special place in our heart for our day sponsors. You're listening to Christian Intimate here on WCQR, and that is those of you who give to sponsor a day of programming, and you do that in celebration of something. Maybe it's an anniversary, a birthday. You can do it in honor or in memory of someone as well.
1: We hope that you've been able to listen in this week, as we've had several day sponsors choose this week in of May, and our sweet friends, the Pritchard family, they did one celebrating Hudson's second birthday. And then we had Mike, who did a day sponsor, and also Sonia did a day sponsor, honoring their spouses, their wedding anniversaries, their birthdays. And it is just a pleasure for me. I get to work with our day sponsors in creating these messages, and I love doing that. And so we want to encourage you, if you do give at that day sponsor level, which is $600 or more, or that $50 a month or more level, I would love to work with you on creating that day sponsor message. And if you're not giving at that level and you've got something coming up in your life that you want to celebrate, that you want to honor in memory of someone, I would love to have that conversation with you about how we can make that happen.

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3: Hi, this is Rabbi Joe Bell, a Jewish believer in Jesus. 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Hear Jonathan Cahn live, New York Times number one best-selling author, June 12th and 13th in Kingsport, the Messianic Jewish Prophecy Conference, where believers in Jesus bring the Bible back to life. 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

0: your circumstances. Maybe that's the test that you're going through today will become your testimony. We are Christian and Amanda on WCQR.
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0: Happy Friday. Now, instead of today's episode of being a parent, today it's an episode of just being an adult. Good afternoon, Christian and Amanda, because y'all, it was good while it lasted.
1: Yeah. Do you ever just sit down for a second?

0: your place for songs and stories of hope.
1: I was driving down the road and I was talking to God about a situation I was in, and I was having a difficult time, and I was like, God, I just need a sign from you to let me know that I'm on the right track. And I literally looked up, and there's a little church on the side of the road on a back road that I don't normally take. And the church billboard sign said, if you're looking for a sign from God, this is it. And I mean, I was just wowed. I literally turned around, parked my car in their parking lot, took a picture of it, and I just keep it because it just reminds me that even though sometimes I feel like my problems are big and God ain't hearing me, you know, it just reminds me that He takes time and He listens and cares enough to give me an answer on the side of the road. I just thought that was amazing.
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0: Christian and Amanda here on WCQR, and I don't think it's ironic that today is National Road Trip Day as we're leading into Memorial Day weekend.
1: I actually work out with a gentleman. He has an RV. He has a big RV, and they're actually on the road as we speak, heading to a long vacation. Did you know that 80% of Americans are going to take a road trip this summer? And for many of you, that may include this long holiday weekend. And just so fun when you think about road trips. I say that tongue-in-cheek a little bit, y'all, because as a parent, I'm going to be honest with you, I do enjoy road trips when my kids are behaving in the backseat. I'm always trying to find fun things for them to do. I remember that when they were younger. Now they're older, they're on their phones, they can listen to music individually, but it was a bittersweet moment a lot of times taking those road trips.

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1: Chance for showers and thunderstorms this evening with showers overnight. Mild with lows only near 60 degrees. East winds 5 to 10 with gusts up to 20 miles per hour. Showers and thunderstorms remain in place through the weekend and into early next week. Main impacts will be gusty winds and heavy rainfall at times. Highs this weekend into the upper 70s to low 80s. Southeast wind 5 to 10 miles per hour. I'm StormTrack 5 meteorologist Teresa Carter. 80.

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And we're here to remind you every song and every testimony you hear on 88.3 WCQR is a God story.

0: It's Friday, the end of a week. Do you ever reflect and wonder, why am I so tired? Welcome in, Christian and Amanda.
1: And for us parents, it's because the average four-year-old asks 437 questions per day. That is why you are tired.
0: And if you work in ministry, you know that for sure. 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You can be in a 30-minute class and you feel like you've been in there for an entire school day.

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0: You remember those trips you would take as a family when you were younger? And it was fun, you know, when the whole entire family got to go and make memories. Mm-hmm. But there is also something special when your parents spend one special holiday event with that one kid, especially when it revolves around your birthday. 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
1: And my oldest son, Ezra, just turned 13. So the big teenage milestone there. And so for his birthday, we are actually taking him. So my sister's watching the other two. And so we were just getting my wife and I take in my son, Ezra, to Pigeon Forge, you know, we're going to go to, you know, some of the different stuff there and have lots of fun, but just have that one-on-one time, you know, with our oldest son. And so just trying to be extra intentional, you know, because it's because he's the oldest, you know, he has a lot of responsibilities around the house and helping out a lot and helping with his younger siblings. And so just as that, you know, celebration of like, hey, let's just have some one-on-one time together.

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0: Christian and Amanda here on WCQR, and you want some other amazing news? Is our Come Play Outside is back with Popsicles in the Park, happening in just a few weeks.
1: Oh my goodness, happening on June 12th, just 3 weeks away. That's hard to believe. Mm-hmm. We are excited to be heading back to Still Creek Park in Bristol. We want to say thank you to Bristol Parks and Recreation. They have been great partners, collaborators mm-hmm. with WCQR for the last few years to bring Popsicles in the Park to Bristol. But this year, we're excited. We're growing it even more. Bristol is going to be bringing some crafts inflatables. Of course, their splash pad will be open and popsicles.
0: Of course.
1: So we hope that you will make plans. We want to go ahead and let you know about it so you can definitely put it mm-hmm. on your calendar. Save the date. We have all the information that you need for Popsicles in the Park at WCQR.org. And Christian, we have to say thank you to our ministry partner.
0: Yes, Bojangles, for helping sponsor our Popsicles in the Park.

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1: Going through this journey with muscular dystrophy with my son, Will. He is 23. He is wheelchair bound. He goes to college 2 days a week. You know, and he faces challenges of his own, but he doesn't let it get the best of him. And we currently are in active heart failure with him. He's continuing to retain fluid, but on the upper side of that, he looks good. We're not having any other symptoms than the fluid. So in a way, I feel like God has got him stable in that aspect. And I would want to say this to any special needs parent. It is tiring. We do get worn out. We do get to the place that we're like, how can we go on? But then we look at them and their strength. And then we have to be like, okay, God, we need that kind of strength that they have. So they kind of witness to us. It's just amazing of what he can go through and what a witness he can be and an inspiration to so many.
0: Share your story at WCQR.org.
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1: It's crazy how you can live two totally different lifetimes, but in the same lifespan.
0: Yeah.
1: You know, like Christian said, it's crazy to think that you lived and I lived in the same era, pay phones and the iPhone. I know you can still go some places. You have to look really hard and find a pay phone. You know, a VHS rental stores. You talk about Blockbuster and your local video rentals, but also now having streaming systems like Netflix and YouTube TV, hanging out on the street with friends and having social media. Man. 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What a crazy ride.

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1: Chance for showers and thunderstorms this evening with showers overnight. Mild with lows only near 60 degrees. East winds 5 to 10 with gusts up to 20 miles per hour. Showers and thunderstorms remain in place through the weekend and into early next week. Main impacts will be gusty winds and heavy rainfall at times. Highs this weekend into the upper 70s to low 80s. Southeast wind 5 to 10 miles per hour. I'm StormTrack 5 meteorologist Teresa Carter. 80.

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0: as we are entering in Memorial Day weekend and into Memorial Day, it's always important to remember the why. Remember what Memorial Day really is. You're listening to Christian and Amanda here on WCQR, and that is honoring those who gave the ultimate sacrifice for our freedom. And so on the 25th, there is the American Salute Memorial Day program happening at Sycamore Shoals State Park, honoring the veterans of our community. You can find the information of this event on our event calendar at WCQR.org.
1: Now, this one is a little personal for me. It is not on the event calendar, but you can find it on their Facebook page. And it is the VA Medical Center there in Mountain Home, right there at Johnson City across from ETSU. That is where my daddy is buried. And they are having two events. The first one's happening on Saturday morning. This is their flag placement ceremony. So the Boy Scouts at 10 o'clock will be providing a demonstration of the flag placement and then have a little brief ceremony. When they're finished, the public will begin placing flags on all the tombstones. And this is going to happen rain or shine, because I know there is some rain in the forecast through the weekend. So that will definitely happen rain or shine at the VA on Saturday. But then on Monday, on Memorial Day, they're actually doing a Memorial Day ceremony at 11, and that is at the Boy Scout Field, which is adjacent there to the Mountain Home National Cemetery. So I know this is a lot of information. The Sycamore Shoals event is on the event calendar. 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
2: 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And someone bought my meal and they left a little message saying, you know, it was the challenge from the radio station. And so I ended up turning on the radio station that day. And honestly, I haven't turned it off since then. That's all I listen to. And then I've got my husband and my kids. That's all we all listen to. And it's been going, gosh, probably 6-7 years now. And I think it makes you more positive, you know, listening to the stories and the songs, and they're just inspirational.
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Chance for showers and thunderstorms this evening with showers overnight. Mild with lows only near 60 degrees. East winds 5 to 10 with gusts up to 20 miles per hour. Showers and thunderstorms remain in place through the weekend and into early next week. Main impacts will be gusty winds and heavy rainfall at times. Highs this weekend into the upper 70s to low 80s. Southeast wind 5 to 10 miles per hour. I'm StormTrack 5 meteorologist Teresa Carter. 80.

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0: Psalm 111 verse 10 tells us, "The fear of the Lord is the beginning of wisdom. All those who practice it have a good understanding. His praise endures forever."
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0: To fear the Lord is to live as if God is who He says He is, to treat God as real in every part of life. When we do as the entirety of Psalm 11 calls us to, remembering His mighty works, considering His character and nature, recognizing the miracle of His work in our lives, doing all this alongside fellow believers, we are moved to fear the Lord. We are moved to awe and worship and wonder and ultimately joy, no matter our circumstances. Our lives become shaped accordingly, governed by who God is and what He has done. This is the beginning of wisdom, the beginning of living with godly skill, living according to God's design for reality. When we fear the Lord, we live life with God's will and God's heart as our compass. And the last line of the psalm leaves no doubt as to the posture of our hearts as we fear the Lord and walk with Him. Praise, His praise endures forever. We are a rejoicing people because of who God is and all He has done. How could we not be? No matter our circumstances. After all, God has not changed or diminished. How could we not be from this day to our final day? His praise endures forever, and we get to participate in it.
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